0: All right, let's see who we have here now. Hello, good afternoon.
1: Hello, good afternoon.
2: Hello.
0: Hello.
1: Hello. Hello.
0: Can you turn on the radio, please? You hear that echo that's going on?
2: Hello.
0: Hi, we've got you now. What's your first name?
2: Cameron from Kingston.
0: All right, Cameron, you have to turn on the radio completely, all right?
2: Okay.
0: Let's see if we can go clearly getting through now. Hello, Cameron.
2: Hello.
0: Hello. I have a fabulous nephew whose name is Cameron. I hope you're as fabulous as he is, at least. Are you fabulous?
2: Yes, I am.
0: Very good. All right. All Camerons are great. So we're going to put you in it and see if you can take the credit today. Cameron from Kingston is ready to play. Cameron, there's an echo there. That last echo there came through. All right. Last try. Here we go. You ready now, Cameron?
2: All right. Ready, ready, ready.
0: Thank you very much. Cameron, who is the famous cricketer from Antigua and Barbuda? Is it A, Viv Richards? B, Brian Lara? C, Kirtley Ambrose? Or D, Jimmy Adams? You have 5 seconds. Five.
2: A, Viv Richards.
0: A, Viv Richards. Thank you very much, sir. You're stepping up the line. That's so true. You've got that one going through. Congratulations. All right. Here's another one for you. Cameron in the Potpourri Friday. Cameron, what is the hottest country in the world, or which is the hottest country in the world? Is it A, Kuwait, B, Mali, C, Libya, or D, Afghanistan? You have 5 seconds.
2: Mali. Five.
0: Mali, he says with no hesitation. Congratulations. Have you been to Mali?
2: No, never, never.
0: Ah, all right. Well, you're hot and you're going through. We got two more to go for you. Cameron from Kingston. What element is in diamonds? Is it A, oxygen, B, hydrogen, C, nitrogen, or D, carbon? You have 5 seconds.
2: Wait, could you repeat the question?
0: I'm sorry, this is no repeat. You're going to have to go for it. Four, three.
2: Nitrogen?
0: And we have to take you out, Cameron. So sorry, have to take you out of play. Cameron came in, it was going so well. Got halfway there, but then had a bit of a toe bucking going on. You've got the question, what element is in diamonds? So we'll leave that with you. Is it oxygen? Is it hydrogen? Is it nitrogen? Or is it carbon? We'll take your responses after the headline news comes up with Shelley Ann Hill for this Friday Potpourri Friday. I wish you are the person wearing bright, sparkling, shiny, bright like a diamond. That's what our lady says when she's from Jamaica, eh? All right, get in the play, get in the mix. We got some music from Chavity to take us up to headline news time coming up on Metal Mix for this Friday, the first day of May.

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1: 3:30, time for the headline news with Shelly-Ann Hill.

Thank you so very much, Dion, from the Mellow FM News Center. Good afternoon. With your headlines at 3:30 p.m., the Ministry of National Security and Peace wishes to correct the inaccurate reporting in an article published on Friday, May 1, titled "Chang, Current JCF Uniform Not Designed for Body-Worn Cams." The article, according to the release received, reportedly misrepresents marks made by Dr. Horace Chang during his address at a pipeline project event in Montego Bay on Wednesday, April 29, 2026. The minister did not indicate that the current uniform of the Jamaica Constabulary Force, JCF, is incompatible with body-worn cameras. Instead, Minister Chang referenced the historical pinstriped uniforms worn by police officers in earlier periods, reiterating that those uniforms were not designed to accommodate modern policing tools such as body-worn cameras. His remarks were made to highlight the evolution and modernization of the JCF. The minister underscores that the current navy blue JCF uniform represents a deliberate and strategic upgrade designed to meet the operational demands of modern law enforcement. He stated, quote, "The present uniform is constructed with functionality in mind, allowing officers to seamlessly integrate essential equipment into their daily duties." End quote. These include reinforced utility belts, attachment points, and adaptable fabric structures that support the secure use of body-worn cameras, communication devices, and other tactical tools. This transition forms part of the government's broader effort to strengthen crime-fighting capabilities through improved technology, enhanced officer safety, and greater accountability. Still making the headlines, after decades of energizing classrooms and sharpening young minds, Jamaica's national debate production is reportedly preparing to leave the island within the next year, according to a release. The decision comes at a time when the education sector is under visible strain and the program's organizers say the environment has become too difficult to sustain. Among the pressures are the country's literacy challenges, teacher migration, and a persistent struggle to secure sponsorship for academic events. While schools continue to show tremendous enthusiasm for debating, the financial reality tells a different story. Rising production costs and shrinking sponsorship pools have made it increasingly difficult to hold the competition on a national scale, according to the organizers. Another factor, they say, is the complex role of artificial intelligence in education. The organizers noted further that while AI can be a powerful tool, many students have been relying on it without fully understanding the material. In several debates, AI-generated research was presented almost verbatim, indicating that the content had not been properly digested. This trend raises broader questions about how technology is reshaping learning and critical thinking. In contrast, the national tourism debate has received strong and consistent backing in other Caribbean territories with more reliable support and more stable educational environment. The competition says it will now focus on those islands. 19-year-old Odane Allwood, otherwise called Easy, a farmer of Round Hill District, St. Elizabeth, has been charged with murder following a stabbing incident at his home on Tuesday, April 28. Deceased is 53-year-old Gary Allwood, otherwise called Bluggis, the farmer of Round Hill District, St. Elizabeth. Reports from the Lakovia police coming into our news center are that at about midday, Allwood and his father had an argument that escalated into a physical altercation. Allwood allegedly used a knife to stab his father to the upper body. The police were alerted, and upon their arrival, Gary Allwood was seen on the ground with stab wounds. He was taken to the hospital where he was pronounced dead. Odane was later apprehended and charged after he gave a caution statement to the police admitting to the crime.
And those are your headlines at 3:30 p.m. For more on these and other stories, tune in to Major News at 6 p.m. right here on Mellow FM. From the Mellow FM News Center, I'm Shelley Ann Hill. Continue to enjoy your afternoon.

0: I cannot believe it is the 1st of May, and it is a Friday as well, too. So it's Friday has just chanced upon us so quickly, and already we know it was April 30 yesterday, but it's still shocking that it's May 1. How are you?
1: May, you have a wonderful month ahead. I'm great. I'm fantastic, and you know, when we're feeling good, we're always Mellorific. So that's the vibe.
0: You know what? I'll continue playing with the word of May. There was a game that everyone played as well. I remember this one. Mother May I.
1: Mother May. Mother May I have lots of money. May.
0: Oh, Mother May I.
1: Indeed.
0: With that one. But we're celebrating MJ. I'm not going to say celebrate, because there may be other days we're going to have to celebrate him throughout the year. Acknowledging. Let me use that word instead. You know, whether it's his dance, his fashion sense, his creativity. What is it about MJ that you've done, like, as an MJ moment, and you're like, that for me?
1: So many, because I am certified as an MJ fan. Mm-hmm. So I liked that word, celebrate, because as a diehard fan, to see his legacy live on in this fashion, and just persons putting on his looks, going to the theaters to look at the movie, it's really a celebration. And, you know, I really enjoyed to answer the question that I have been asked, but I just wanted you to know that I am ecstatic about what's happening. Smooth Criminal.
0: Mm.
1: Smooth Criminal, the performance of Smooth mm-hmm. Criminal, and that famous mm-hmm. lean.
0: Mm-hmm.
1: I think he actually got the rights to that lean. And he had a little bit of he defied physics in being able to lean forward in that video and also on the stage. So that moment kind of encapsulates his genius and his dedication to his craft. And how can you beat a Michael Jackson live performance? All of them, dynamic, mind-blowing. People are actually fainting in the theaters, according to reports in international media, just from watching the movie. So can you imagine seeing him live in person? There are ambulances outside some theaters overseas
0: mm-hmm.
1: for persons who have actually fainted in the movie because of just how his aura and his presence and his perfection of the craft to make him the king of pop.
0: And are you saying, like, the movie that's on now, they're fainting at the movie? What do you mean, the shows?
1: Well, there has been a report of someone being so overwhelmed. I don't know if they were ill. They may have gotten ill, but there was someone who was escorted overseas in the United States out of the movie, and there are some ambulances that have been placed just in case. And it depicts real life, because he said for himself, when he was on tour live, up to 5,000 persons would be fainting during his live shows. And persons who were millennials, for example, would not have known the impact and the crowds, but also the unifying energy.
0: I can remember seeing it.
1: Yes.
0: And they would have to have spotters there waiting and pointing out people and saying, take that one out, take that one out, take that one
1: They're
0: out.
1: They're fainting.
0: Take that one out. People would faint. They would cry.
1: Yes.
0: And I don't know. I am happy that we are in a time now where his nephew really gave that performance. It was a performance indeed. So I'd say to anyone, whether you're a fan or not, because if you're not a fan of Michael Jackson, that's okay.
1: Which I clearly am.
0: But if you are, but if you're a fan of creativity, it really is a marvel to see how everything came together. And it's one of the few movies that I've seen where they tried so hard to get the persons reenacting the lives of someone else to really try and look like the person. So, you know, shout outs to them, kudos for them. Creativity done on many levels there. What's going on?
1: Fantastic.
0: But listen, all right, so Friday, we got to go. I'm trying to get someone to get in it to win it. You don't have to be Michael, but get in it and win it.
2: It's your time to dance. It's your time to party. At Ray and Nephew White Overproof from yesterday. Best of the night. On Saturday, May the 2nd at the Mass Camp.
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Paul and Estelle giving us a great come over. It is 3:46 right here on the mix for this first Friday in the month of May. In a short while, we'll be returning to our In It to Win It. Can you get in it to win it? We certainly hope so. And listen to this first of all before jumping to the music again with you. The Mega Vault does stop fly. 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

0: This one, you know that it is the fantastic sound of Mr. Mikey Spy. I am. I said he has given us the remix of remix around the world. It revived the career of the original singer. I hope you know who that is, because it may come up as a question in our minute. Oh, yes, indeed. All right. People from Kingston coming in, but Kingston might actually make it. Can you make it in this round, part two, or in it to win? We have it on the table. Let's see if you can take and get the win. 7396 7 07. No, it's a Friday. How are you? Hello. Are you a full tummy or an empty tummy? Let's win it to win it. Hello. First name, what's your parish? Brian James. Brian, were you able to have some tasty lunch today? No, you're a little bit. It's a little bit, but that's how put the volume to it for me, please. All right. Okay. So, did you have a day?
1: Yeah.
0: Not yet. Try a little way. James is with us. The table is the oxygen nitrogen. Brian from St. James. Brian, here we go. Brian, the real name of the known Kelly's Onigma or Cyphers or Alice. You have 5 seconds. The answer is Miss Say. Brian, you're just a cut joke. You're good, right? You're okay. Good. All right. Two down and from St. James, doing well. St. James, he repeats this one. What's the national of? Is it the Hibiscus? The Lows? Or fine. Speak clearly, you said?
1: Either.
0: I have to tell you, brother, and I'm sorry. Not from start, and it did quite well. We had to play for you to get in it. And no, you know that you in it to win it. Hope for the day. The number 8 6 3 6 7. Can you get in it?

0: Hello, good afternoon. Hello. Oh, I tell you. So, from St. Catharines.
1: Sure, thank you.
0: St. Catharines are the cures.
1: Here it is. This is my situation.
0: I tell you, I tell you. Well, let's do clear. The light. Father Cure. What's an old flower? Okay, the height. See or have I? Fine. Yes, Anna. Those is the. Indeed. Indeed. Love that, yes, love that. Sir. But we've got in it.
1: That's what we don't want in.
0: Love you. Right. Here, procure. Which way? Our radio wave rays the air. Why? It is, you know, it and going thin. See if actually you're taking one there as well too. Happy. Oh, all right. Did you go? Ready to go? Are you? Two more. Are we doing it? See, here we go. What is a tilting? What? Appendix one readers. Appendix Celsius.
1: The quattro.
0: Tibetan. Did well and become Acton Gibbon. All right. I want your father cues one and are going in at day two. Three.
1: Yes.
0: I have questions for the next Nixon here in tidy. Is it McPigburn? Call you or is it? Yeah, five. Four, three.
1: I believe it's A. Tim A.
0: If it's A, Tim.
1: I'm going to see my girl.
0: Yeah. Yeah. Your thing? And the brains have been congratulations, the cure.
1: Yes.
0: There's a congratulation. You, the weather, say over our own credit. And you know, in addition, credit you for the cure to give you a shot.
1: So, you know, one and then J. see him with them.
0: But I voice engineer son.
1: Sorry. My son and my partner son I
0: I push all time for you because you're so exciting as well. Jackson thing that you've tutored Michael Jackson. See?
1: And
0: so you put on the daughter thing. Brought here to tape your son from in. We can see what it is. Father Cure from thank you so much for the afternoon. Line for soul night. Father Cure with the sun. He says, because the moon water does a suck. Thank you to this.
2: You can. And X on AM Gap. The minute. Once of it, I sure can die.
0: Whether you do this one you took with the shine. Gonna put on a second. Send a note.
3: 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Baby six. 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Doesn't it? The Origin after party. He must have the oldest.
0: And as the. 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The one sound. Row 11 or AI. Not a night. Yes, not me.

0: 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And every day included as a holiday.
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3: Let's start our old helping them stay. Is it Parma and Grandpa hates to them? 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Paul Hutchinson James Mission is free and is and says all the joy of park walks, dance aerobics, screenings, sampling, all to keep them healthy. Jamaica living wellness this month.
4: And you doing 2026 and its shots coming now. The number 639607. We'll put them on you, but the first shout out comes from the studio, and I'm doing this for the first son of Bob Jamali, and we have to give the shout outs to say congratulations, sir. Ziggy releasing and streaming platforms. Earlier you could have had it on vinyl and seed. His Bright Side is out right. I've got the tracks like Many Mourn for Bob, his father, of course. And he's got a music video out for Racism is a Killer. So I have not listened to the album as yet, but I'm looking forward to it. He is a multiple Grammy winner. He's done so much. And I just want to say thank you so very much, sir, for doing what you're doing, not just for music in general, but also for the children. As I'm about to tell you about the track, there's a track that he did for children. And it's playing quite regularly. It's a theme song on TV in the US. And I was looking through some things, and Ziggy says, boy, let me tell you something, I never charged enough for that song at all. Didn't realize that such a simple song would be such a big hit for the children. So congratulations, Ziggy Marley. And I had to put him first as well, because you know he did that biopic for his father, and it did quite well around the world as well. And I don't think that we've finished with that biopic as yet, because there are lots more parts to it, and I personally would go to the movies again to watch that One Love movie that was done by Ziggy Marley. So congratulations, sir, and congratulations on the release of your new album, Bright Side. Definitely going to give that a big listen to for 2026. Who are you giving a shout out to for today? Happy birthday, happy anniversary. We look forward to hearing all of your shout outs that you're going to be doing right here, right now on the Mellow Mix. Who are we giving the shout outs to? happy birthdays and happy anniversaries. And for the Friday, I have a couple of names here I want to just make mention of for you. These ones are not out of Jamaica, but they are names that I think everyone would know for May 1. By the way, do you know that the Beatles have a song that's called May 1? The Beatles have a song called May 1. So just if there's anyone else who wants to do something that is significant as well, there are big days for May. So maybe we can put out like a May 5, a May 4. May the 4th be with you. And all of that, you know. All right, famous British actress Joanna Lumley is 80 years old today. And I know that you will have seen her. For those persons who love comedies, then you're going to be seeing her in the Absolutely Fabulous. Absolutely Fabulous. For those persons who love comedy, I definitely say go check out Absolutely Fabulous, called AbFab by the fans. And it's two ladies, just hilarious stuff if you like the old types of comedy. Who else are we giving a shout out to today? Well, we have to do birthday greetings as well. And this is a birthday greeting going to Ted of New Hall Road in Manchester. Happy birthday, Ted. It's coming from the Wifeless crew and all the relatives and friends. Also, an early birthday shout out is going to Dwayne Maitland, a.k.a. Wayne, in Kingston. It's coming from the families and friends, Ted and Wayne. More life and prosperity. Just go and celebrate life one day at a time and enjoy. And for everyone who heard Father Cure a while ago, enjoy your day today, Father Cure. Thank you so very much for jumping in, getting in it, and winning it for today. So congratulations to you. Who else are we giving a shout out to? Nadine in Kingston. Why? Because it's your birthday. He says, hi, dear. Please say happy birthday to my childhood friend, Nadine in Kingston. It's a special birthday, and this shout out is coming from your friend Spooky. Nadine, may your day be filled with peace and happiness. Oh, I love that. Shout outs to all the friends and fam in Rocky Point, Clarendon. That's right. And all the Fisher folk as well, too. Because guess what? With everything that's happening, I'm just going to say all the men who are out there catching fish, all the ladies out there catching fish, selling fish, thank you so very much for doing what you're doing to give us the best thing that we have. What nature provides, we can definitely work with having as much of it as possible. Great food stuff to come through. You didn't think I'd be shouting out food stuff at this time, eh? But, you know, to everyone who's watching the grocery basket at this time, we just have to say, well, we're going to do the best we can do to make our food as affordable as possible. You know what we'll do as well? We're going to make sure that we give you the best of music here on Melomix, giving you all the shout outs that we can. Why? Because that's just how we do it. Roxroy Cato may not be a name that you'll remember, but he has represented Jamaica in track and field and represented us in an Olympics event as well. I think it was the Olympics. And this was a little bit back in the day, but you will remember him from the 2012 Olympics. That's right. The 400-meter hurdles, Roxroy Cato, out of the parish of St. Mary. So, of course, we have to give you a shout-out, sir, and say I certainly hope that you can still, you know, run and jump those hurdles as much as possible. All right, last one to do for you. It's a shout-out to you. Why? Because we have the first day of May, and it's a Friday. We want you to energetically share your movements with friends and family. We've been talking about Michael Jackson. We are going to be giving you the opportunity to share your Michael Jackson story. As that biopic airs and goes through, you watch the figures, watch the numbers, and realize how important it is for us to document as accurately as possible the steps of life that our creatives, like a Michael Jackson, like a Bob Marley, have given us the legacy of everything they've done on this platform. We have to document it for generations to come. So Michael Jackson has passed for some time now. The biopic is out, and people are still running and going to do the slide, do the lean, do the dressing, put on the hat, do the tilt. We'll take some more of your responses to hear who's been doing what up to today. People are known for still trying to do something from MJ. We'll take your responses at 876-396-7707. But first of all, let's get the music on for you. Record-breaking, groundbreaking productions, having actual gangsters doing this on screen.

Oh, resurgence of MJ, and this is one of the groundbreaking videos. And can you imagine, he didn't do it once, he did it more than once, setting a high record that's very, very hard to achieve and breaking barriers. Thank you so very much. MJ, I was just looking at something today, I think it was early this morning, just looking through, and one of the gang members said that he was in awe that at the pictures, the picture taking, when they realized it afterwards, Michael Jackson was doing the sign of the gang, one of the gangs that they were with. And they say, you know what, I believe low-key he was respected by both, because everybody came on set and they didn't call him Michael. Even the gang members were calling him Mr. Jackson. So that's a lot of respect, a lot of respect going there. All right, let me tell you the time, and then we got lots to go through with you. Corporate entities, are you required to file your final? Yes, you are. Let me do that again for you. Corporate entities, you are required to file your final income tax returns by April 15, 2026. 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And just before we do that, Shavi, because it is a Friday, I did not see these, so I want you to know, Ted of New Hall Road in Manchester, we wanted to have a happy birthday from the Wifeless crew and their relatives and friends. And we also want to do this one for Nadine in Kingston. A special friend, Spooky, says, may your day be filled with joy and happiness. And the last one, because I saw these after, Skipper from Montego Bay. We have to give you a shout out, Skipper from Montego Bay. Enjoy, enjoy, enjoy your day. And of course, rock your body to the Friday music that we play.

0: Protecting Jamaica's borders from illicit imports and exports is a key priority for the Jamaica Customs Agency. The JCA will remain vigilant and resolute in effectively fulfilling this mandate. The temperature by the Jamaica Customs Agency is...
1: Montego Bay City, it is 20 degrees Celsius. Across Kingston City, it is 20 degrees Celsius. We're going to give you more of the MJ feel, and you're going to give us more of your MJ responses as well, too. Was it the moonwalk? Is it the dance? Is it the glove? Is it the tilt of the hat going up on the tiptoes? The fashion of the jacket? The songs, his kindness to children and animals, how he took care of persons. Well, let us know your MJ moment that you or someone you know is still doing in 2026, dancing and hee hee. Hello, if your name is Billy. Good afternoon, if your name is Jean.

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1: 4:30. Good afternoon to you and yours. We're going to return to our question of the day for this Friday with you. You have the last opportunity coming up after this message block to share your Michael Jackson influenced moment. That's right. He gave us so many moments around the world, and there are still young persons doing his moves today who never saw Michael Jackson live at all. Oh, man, I tell you. So you can do the moonwalk, the glove, the styles with the hair, the lean, the fashion, the songs, as we mentioned. Give us that Michael Jackson moment that you or people you know are still doing in 2026. We'll take that at 876-396-7707 right after these messages.
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1: It's a big celebration when me and the crew link up at Ryan Heavy White Overproof from yesterday, best of the 90s. 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
1: 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Me, I tell you, I would them a ramp with Popeye.
2: 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All right.

0: All right, there is talk that Michael Jackson has spoken with Elephant Man, congratulating him on his energetic performances. This one has QQ and Ding Dong. Skip, skip, skip to Manu. You know, we've got so many great dances out of Jamaica, so many great performances. But today, we're focusing on MJ, Michael Jackson. Back in the day, he was the man with the walk, the glove, the lean, the fashion, the songs. What is your one MJ moment that you can share with us about yourself or someone you know who's still doing the Michael Jackson in 2026?
1: One melody, one dream. Barakura check in. You know I come down. Shavite. And today, Lady Shakira, Shakira. Yes, man, TJ, what? Fridays. Checking in on this topic, you know, man. It's influential topic, you know. Monumental topic, you know, man. Of the great king of pop, you know, man. Yes, man. I can tell you, you know, man. This man has walked this earth like he was Jesus Christ of Nazareth, you know. Because when I check the levels, you know, today, this man died many years ago, even before him dead. You can tell you. People are emulate the moves. People are emulate dress code. Every single country, every continent across the world have a Michael Jackson in our city. Ask me for lie, me I tell. See God there. I can't tell you, Auntie, the man influential across the world predominantly and dominantly has been successful over the years, upon top of years, upon top of years. All people were born where they know about Jackson. Understand? Yes, man, Billie Jean is not my love. She's only a girl who claimed that I am the one. Yes, man, Father Cura talk to you, you know. And today, the man moonwalk smoother than when baby just born and put forward upon them bam bam. You understand? Yes, man, smooth, man, smooth. He's so, you know, influential over the years and still has been. You understand? And as Mr. Auntie Dina,
0: I can't even say anything. Father Kira, thank you so very much for putting that smile on our face. The moonwalk, I've never heard it described like that. Shavi, give me some music to take us up to the air on the world, please. Oh, boy.

0: 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We're going around the world.
1: Around the world. Around the world. Let's take a trip around the world. With the old Madison Chevy T.
0: All right, I got to shout out my good friend Patricia in Montego Bay, who says, boy, D, I always love to listen to the stories that you come with. So here's a story that we're giving you at this time around the world. Did you hear about the ex-cellmate of Jeffrey Epstein, who says that he found a suicide note from Jeffrey Epstein following an earlier suicide attempt? Oh, yes. Well, this new claim is surfacing. Now, this is nearly 6 years after Jeffrey Epstein's death in federal custody. His former cellmate, one Nicholas Tartaglioni, says he found a suicide note written by Epstein in July 2019. Now, that was after Epstein's first attempt and about 2 weeks before he died in his Manhattan jail cell. The note was reportedly written on yellow legal pad paper and tucked inside a book in their shared cell. Tartaglioni is a former police officer now serving 4 life sentences for quadruple murder. But the note has never been public. Tartaglioni gave it to his lawyers instead of prison staff, and it's now locked inside his sealed criminal case file in a New York courthouse vault. The Justice Department says it was not aware of any suicide note, and the document was not included in the 2023 Inspector General's report on Epstein's death. This week, the New York Times asked a federal judge to unseal it, arguing the public should see it, given Tartaglioni's own comments about what it said. Now, I've given you all the backstory about the note, so take a moment and listen to this.
2: This morning, a federal judge in New York is being asked to unseal a purported suicide note by Jeffrey Epstein. His former cellmate told the New York Times he discovered the note tucked into a book after Epstein's first attempt at suicide in July 2019, when jail guards said they found Epstein with a homemade fashion noose around his neck. His cellmate, convicted quadruple murderer Nicholas Tartaglione, said he found a note from Epstein on paper from a yellow legal pad that read in part, "Time to say goodbye." Federal prosecutors in New York said they did not know of such a note, but it appears to be referenced in a 2-page timeline contained in the Epstein files that said sometime between July 23rd and July 27th, NT found the note and claimed Tartaglione's lawyer authenticated the note for legal purposes in January 2020, but didn't say how. The lawyer declined to comment to ABC News because the record is sealed. Epstein told a jail psychologist, "I have no interest in killing myself," and he said he lives to have fun, to enjoy life, and to learn. Weeks later, he died by suicide in his cell. Now, the Times petitioned the judge to unseal the purported suicide note, arguing that Epstein's ex-cellmate already divulged its contents, so there's really nothing left to keep secret. Federal prosecutors have until Monday to respond, and the American public may get a look at yet another piece of Epstein evidence that's been under wraps for years.
3: Yeah, and so many have questioned whether it was a suicide.
2: That's right. And the medical examiner here in New York has ruled that it was.
0: Well, well, well. So the U.S. District Judge Kenneth Karras has ordered the parties to respond to the unsealing request by May 4. That's going to be next week, Monday. Tartaglioni described the note as including lines like, what do you want me to do? Cry about it? And ending with time to say goodbye plus a smiley face. So Epstein initially claimed that Tartaglione attacked him during the July 23 incident, but later said he couldn't recall what happened. After that attempt, Epstein was placed on suicide watch and told a jail psychologist he had no interest in killing himself. The note remains sealed and has not been authenticated publicly or reviewed by DOJ investigators. So the Department of Justice still to investigate, we are told. And it is just more and more unfolding at every episode that we share to you. All the stories that happen around the world.
1: Around the world. Around the world. You've just been around.

0: Oh, an Olympic-sized pool. We're an Olympic-sized Jamaica. Look at who we are. And from 1975, Bob Marley and the Wailers met up with Michael Jackson and the Jackson 5. That's right, in Kingston, Jamaica. And I was speaking with Cleavey of Steely and Cleavey fame, and they remember being there at that time as well, too. It's, you know, Jamaica's music, important inspiration. There are many persons who, before they came extra famous, visited Jamaica, and there are many persons on their journey to fame came to Jamaica. And for each and every person, wherever it is that they came to, whether it was being in Kingston City, being on stage in Kingston at the arena, or being on the North Coast, everyone comes to Jamaica and remembers Jamaica. And we want to continue that tradition with them thinking of us and the heart that we have. So the Jackson 5 at the National Stadium had Michael, had Jermaine, had Marlon, Jackie, and Tito. And it was March 8, 1975 at the National Stadium. So Michael Jackson was the star. And as a solo artist and lead singer, he had all sold millions and millions of records. So everyone wanted to go and see the Jackson 5. They were the headliners of the show. They performed their hits. And on the bill was also Bob Marley and the Wailers. So, you know, we've got a lot to be proud of in Jamaica, and a lot that we should continue the tradition with, the level of greatness and the expectation of greatness. And sometimes we don't realize how great it is at that point in time, but history recording the moments will always have the recorded moments that we can share with everyone. So I want to shout out people like Ghost Chevy, who loves to sing a good Bob Marley.
1: Mm-hmm.
0: Taurus Riley has covered Bob Marley as well. Can you think of anyone like...
1: Covered Michael Jackson?
0: Yeah, they covered Michael Jackson. Okay. Can you think of any?
1: They covered Michael?
0: Mm-hmm.
1: From Jamaica?
0: From Jamaica. From Jamaica. Because the Taurus Riley with Human Nature.
1: Mm-hmm.
0: Yeah. Ghost has done it as well. All right. Michael Jackson is an artist that Chronic says he looks up to as well. And that's just a few, using some of the more modern day names that we have. But I know with the music, it's a great inspiration for those who have gone before and those of us who we have known. So we just say thank you so very much to you for sharing your Michael Jackson moments today. And of course, I know that in our hearts as well, we have Bob Marley, who is always with us. I'm going to shout out his son, Ziggy Marley, for the release of the album out today that we can get it. It's called Bright School. I'm just going to have to double check the Bright Star, I think it is, that Ziggy has released. I haven't listened to it myself, as I said, but I'm really looking forward to it. Shabby, gotta go. You're here.
1: We gotta go. Catch me tomorrow, folks. 10 to 2 for a mellow overdose. Gonna be epic.
0: And it would be a great overdose as well, too. Thank you so much for sharing your stories. Congratulations to our winner, Father Cure. Thank you, Shakira, for being the producer for today. I'm Dion Mattis. We're getting ready to go and hand it over to you, Deja Vu, right after this.
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0: The time by Cal's tomato ketchup. It is 5 o'clock.
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0: Just close your eyes and, you know, I mean, if you're driving, no, don't close your eyes. But other than that, you know, if you're in a good place, just close your eyes and look within. Look deep inside. Visualize. Take a moment to think. To breathe even. Warm now. Good evening. 4 minutes after 5 o'clock. One more Friday. And we're just drawing the margins right now. Marking the register. Making sure that everything is in order. Good evening. Welcome to Friday evening. You know your day was fine today. First day in the month, so you know last week was your good week. Your first week in the month, first day in the month. Happy like what? Not true. Happy like a lark. Yeah, man, happy bird. Yeah. No? Oh, I only have good wishes for you. I don't want to, you know, the sad thing, you know, I want to say happy like a lark. But anyway, if it is not that way, just keep praying, you know. Like I say, you know, still have some time left in the day. At least in the sunshiny part of the day. But then it's not only in the sunshiny part of the day that things happen for people, you know. Sometimes it happens in the not so sunshiny part too. Good evening. It's Deja Vu. And I know you're locking into Mellow FM. Evening time radio on a Friday. Blessings be, my family. Thanks for taking the time. I'm convinced I'm not wasting my time. And you're definitely not wasting your time. Yo, if you're driving, I beg you, my friend, take your time. On a reel. For all who want to pass you, just move out to the left lane if you're in a two-way lane. I mean, well, one way with two carriage. Oh, you know what I'm talking about. Yeah, you're a driver. Right, just move out to the left lane and make him go on. And just do your 50 or, you know what I say? Your little bit of speed. And reach home in one piece to your family. Not wishing negative for anyone. I'm just saying take your time. And think before you do, you know? Welcome to Friday, my family. Deja Vu is in here. Musical commander. Definitely in control. Thank you to the afternoon team of Dion Mattis and Shavi T. And also Shakira took care of your afternoon for you. Yeah, man. Time to take care of the evening time for you. Like I said before, this is Mellow FM's Evening Time Radio. Work with you until 9. It's a Friday. You know what Friday go? Ibamar, I win. What a combo, my friend. May I tell you?
1: Yes, this is Ibamar and it is Friday.
0: No. This one is called Visualize. Close your eyes and visualize now.

0: happen real more time. You even know where some people have got through, not true.
1: I know the road is monkey and it's fucked.
0: Even you yourself, sometimes you just have got through, but a true.
1: When the judgment gets ugly.
0: Son of Von Way Charles. Only John know, you know?
1: From the enemies, the way I learn from the earth.
0: Nevertheless, you still have got through, not true.

ever sin to, you know. They call it a bad song. Walking away from something that once was great, that made your life change. Then you have to walk away. Under the guise of giving each other what each other deserve, not true. Sound of Public Report. Formerly known as Soul for Soul, them boy, I mean, I tell you, brothers for real. No joke. First half hour of the evening mix on your Friday has culminated. Tell you now, time to take a quick break, my friends. Swing back with you in just a few. This is the evening mix right here on Mellow FM. We're soon coming, you know.

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almost time to make way for the news team and family. They come in on top of the hour. 6 o'clock, major newscast of the day. I should be mad that you never told me why. It's all about you two, keeping you informed. Don't forget, it's Friday, my friend, so we do Friday all the way until 9 o'clock. What are you doing right now? What you doing right now?

0: Lunch keep a Little Caesars, Italian cheese bread, crazy puffs, and pepperoni deep dish lunch specials starting at $600. 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
1: It is my news done. 6 o'clock.

0: From the Mellow FM News Center, good evening. I am Shelley Yin Hill, making the headlines this evening. Surgeries to resume at Black River Hospital in the next 2 weeks following Hurricane Melissa's passage. ITA celebrates reduction in road fatalities for first quarter of 2026. Prime Minister directs UDC to build parks in every parish. And Eastern West Merland MP describes government's handling of the Spark program as a quote-unquote backward operation. Now the details. Health and Wellness Minister Dr. Christopher Tufton has indicated that surgeries are set to resume in operating theatres at the Black River Hospital in St. Elizabeth's in the next 2 weeks. This comes after Hurricane Melissa devastated western parishes in October of last year. Dr. Tufton was speaking while on tour of health facilities on Thursday. More from Dr. Christopher Tufton.
1: Happy to report that both the male and female wards should be up by the end of June, so another 2 months or so. Construction is well in progress. They're about to put the metal roofing and then the slab, which will also protect it from future hurricanes. So it's a much stronger facility, infrastructure. And then, of course, the operating theater is to be commissioned within 2 weeks. That's a big achievement. Two operating theaters are now installing lights and other finishes, which means that we can now do surgeries right here at Black River in the original building, but new and improved. And that's very positive. The next phase will be to look at the maternity ward. So there'll have to be a provision for the maternity ward in the original building until we rebuild that and the administrative structure.
0: He informed that only 80% of primary healthcare patients are back in the facilities after the disaster. Dr. Tufton urged the team to work harder to ensure that all individuals who should be dealt with at the facilities receive their regular opportunity to do so. He noted further that the Black River Health Center is to be reopened by the beginning of June this year.
1: I want to just report that I'm encouraged by the work that is taking place in the parish. There are 23 health centers in the parish of St. Elizabeth. 10 were badly damaged. My information from the team is that all except this one here at Black River has been reoccupied, the original building, after repairs being done to those 10 and other repairs to the others. This Black River Health Center is now under construction, and within a month we expect it to be back in operation. They are using a temporary facility with containers now on the compound, and that seems to be going well. So we do expect by the end of May, early June, for all 23 health centers to be back up.
0: Dr. Christopher Tufton. The Health and Wellness Minister expressed confidence that the hospital will be back to full operation within the next 6 to 8 weeks. This, he says, will alleviate the pressure placed on the Mandeville Regional and Savannah Lamar hospitals.
1: I'm happy to report that the health team is working, the region is working, and the parish of Black River is making good progress as part of Melissa reconstruction. Final point is that we are doing an ecological study to look at the location of our health facilities, and so there may be additional major renovation, rebuild for the final resilient phase. Right now, the challenge is just to get everybody back up and going and to ensure that we can provide health services. And so far, so good. I think the team has done well.
0: Minister of Health and Wellness, Dr. Christopher Tufton. In other news, the Island Traffic Authority, ITA, is reporting a sharp decline in road fatalities for the first quarter of this year, while urging continued caution among road users. Data for January 1 to March 31 depicts that 62 people were killed in 55 fatal crashes, a 33% reduction in fatalities, and a 35% drop in fatal crashes compared to the corresponding period last year, when 94 deaths were recorded in 85 crashes. As of April 27, a total of 84 lives were lost from 74 fatal crashes. Corporate Communications and Public Relations Manager Dante Matthews said the figures represent encouraging progress, but stressed that vigilance remains critical. Now, looking at the statistics, motorists accounted for the highest total of deaths, with motorcyclists at 17, followed by pedestrians with 14, while private motor vehicle passengers and drivers each accounted for 13 fatalities. Six parishes, St. Elizabeth, Trelawney, Westmorland, St. Anne, St. Catherine, and Manchester, accounted for 66% of fatal crashes during the period. Matthews urged motorcyclists to wear certified helmets and protective gear while encouraging pedestrians to remain visible and use sidewalks where available. He's also calling on motorists to exercise greater caution, maintain vehicles properly, and watch out for vulnerable road users. Still this evening, Prime Minister Dr. Andrew Holness has outlined a national vision to expand access to high-quality public spaces island-wide, directing the Urban Development Corporation, UDC, to establish a park in every parish.
2: We have given a mandate that every parish must have a park. I've brought in the NHD in this as well, so in terms of the park per parish. I want you to come back to me with the possibility of the lands that could be used for parks. We have identified some already. I think we have identified a few. I think we have St. Anne that we have identified. We tying down Manchester, Westmoreland, for Negril. So, and it's not, it could be more, but at least one. So you need to come back to me with where all of these parks are going to be located. That must be a legacy we leave for the next generation.
0: Speaking at the UDC board retreat, the Prime Minister emphasized that development must translate into tangible improvements in the daily lives of Jamaicans, particularly through accessible, well-designed recreational spaces. The initiative reflects a broader effort to ensure that citizens across the island can benefit from safe, attractive, and well-managed environments for recreation, community engagement, and wellness. The Prime Minister highlighted the transformative impact of developments such as Harmony Beach Park, emphasizing the role such spaces play in reshaping communities and enhancing the quality of life. Dr. Holness also instructed the UDC to identify and present lands suitable for development, underscoring the importance of efficient use of state assets. He reinforced the importance of timely execution and disciplined project management. In addition to parks, the Prime Minister highlighted the need to leverage the UDC's land bank to support national priorities, particularly housing. The vision, the Prime Minister stated, is for inclusive development where public assets are actively used to improve the lives of Jamaicans and strengthen communities across the island. Continuing with the news, Member of Parliament for Eastern Westmoreland, Dr. Dayton Campbell, is calling on the government for what he says is a quote-unquote backward way of operation under the SPARC program. SPARC is the abbreviation for Shared Prosperity Through Accelerated Improvements to Our Road Network, which is a $40 billion program designed to address and rehabilitate Jamaica's deteriorating road network. Dr. Campbell joined residents in protesting and challenging the government to fix the cave to Kentucky Road as it was approved under the SPARC program.
3: I fully understand the frustration of the people from Cave because the road is in a deplorable state. The Cave to Kentucky Road is shared between Eastern and Central Westmoreland. It is a parochial road, but it is a road that has been placed on the list of roads to be done by SPARC. So the job of the Member of Parliament would be to make representation. The representation has been made. I agree with the residents, though, and I understand their frustration because the road is in a deplorable state. It is almost impossible. The problem here is that the government has bundled the SPARC program because they committed to doing 10 roads before doing the estimates for the roads.
0: Dr. Campbell informed that based on estimates that were done on the roads to be rehabilitated under the SPARC program in his constituency, the government has provided less than a third of the total funds required.
3: The allocation for the constituency is $300 million, but the estimate for the 10 roads has come to $1 billion. Now, Cave to Kentucky only is $175 million, and we saw where Mr. E.G. Hunter, the CEO of NWA, said on Wednesday at the PAAC committee that hundreds of roads will not be done under the SPARC program because of this problem, that they approved the roads before doing the estimates, which is the backwards way of doing it. They should have done the estimates first to say that this is the allocation, therefore you can do this.
0: Dr. Dayton Campbell, Member of Parliament for Eastern Westmorland, he is demanding a response from the Ministry of Works, arguing that the government must honour its commitment to the Spark programme, urgently allocate supplementary funding and begin repairs to the Cave to Kentucky Road without further delay. In a media release issued yesterday, in the meantime, Works Minister Robert Morgan pushed back against narratives indicating that the roads that were previously selected under Spark but cannot be funded at this time will be abandoned. He explained that during the consultation process, communities identified more roads than could be immediately accommodated within the budget of the first phase of Spark. The minister noted that Spark was designed as a major national intervention, not the end of Jamaica's road program, while highlighting the government's commitment to Spark Phase 2. The minister with responsibility for works, Robert Nesta Morgan, stated that the shared prosperity through accelerated improvement to our road network program, Spark, remains one of the most significant road improvement initiatives ever undertaken in Jamaica and is already delivering measurable results across the country. He was responding to the public discussion following media reports suggesting that some roads initially identified through community consultations may not be addressed under the current phase of the program. He said, quote, "The government has never pretended that one program, however large, could fix every road in Jamaica at once. Spark was designed as a major national intervention, not the end of Jamaica's road program. That is why the Jamaica Labour Party's manifesto already commits to Spark 2, a continuation of the work to ensure that more important community roads are addressed over time." End quote. The minister noted that Spark is already in active implementation, with 7 work orders issued covering 313 roads island-wide. Of these, 38 have been fully completed, 69 are being paved, and 89 are in progress, with construction having started. He said approximately $10.4 billion in works has already been certified despite delays caused by Hurricane Melissa. Minister Morgan stated that Spark is not a promise on paper. It is work on the ground. Roads have been completed, others are being paved, and many more are actively under construction. Additional work orders are also being prepared. Communities across Jamaica are already seeing the benefit. He explained that during the consultation process, communities identified more roads than could be immediately accommodated within the first phase budget. This reflected the scale of Jamaica's road challenge after years of underinvestment, weather damage, utility failures, and increasing traffic demand. He further noted that some roads require significant water line replacement, drainage work, or other supporting infrastructure before proper rehabilitation can take place. He stated, quote, "We will not knowingly put asphalt over failing water lines and then return months later to dig up the road. That is the old way of doing things. Spark is about proper road rehabilitation, not cosmetic patching. Where underground infrastructure must be addressed, we are taking that into account so that the investment lasts," end quote. He added that the current Spark allocation includes approximately $40 billion for road works and $5 billion for water-related works, with additional funding needs already identified for pipeline construction and materials in certain areas. The minister also highlighted that the program includes both community roads and main roads, with the main road component expected to get underway shortly. Jamaica's road network requires planning, engineering, procurement, sequencing, and sustained financing. He stated that Spark is delivering that new standard, and Spark 2 will continue the work. Still this evening, the Ministry of Agriculture, Fisheries, and Mining is targeting the recovery of yam through investment of $100 million. Portfolio Minister Floyd Green said the support is part of a broader strategic response to the agricultural industry following the devastation caused by Hurricane Melissa. Mr. Green informed that a comprehensive yam recovery program is being rolled out across the primary yam-producing parishes of Trelawney, Manchester, Clarendon, St. Anne, St. James, Hanover, and Westmorland. The program involves the distribution of 65,000 kilograms of yam heads and fertilizers to beneficiary farmers. Beyond supporting the yam sector, Minister Green announced a $40 million program to revitalize local hot pepper production by distributing 80,000 seedlings and boosting yields for root crops such as dasheen, cassava, and sweet potato. Additionally, following the distribution of 100,000 baby chicks to poultry farmers, the ministry has partnered with input suppliers to rebuild chicken coops that were destroyed during Hurricane Melissa. Plans are reportedly also underway to construct 32 greenhouse nurseries that will ensure a steady supply of planting material that can deal with the new climate reality. He noted that the recovery effort, which is data-driven, is being rolled out across all parishes to reach the more than 70,000 farmers impacted by the storm, prioritizing the hardest hit. And those are your local news stories. We now join our Weather Center for the latest forecast.
4: Thank you and good evening, Shelley Ann. High pressure is expected to bring in mainly dry weather through the beginning of next week. However, an isolated shower cannot be ruled out, especially during the afternoons. The low-level jet stream is expected to strengthen tomorrow, bringing in potentially gusty winds through the end of the weekend. This evening and overnight will bring clear to partly cloudy skies with lows in the mid-20s. It'll be mostly sunny to start the weekend tomorrow as it becomes windy with an isolated shower possible during the afternoon, especially in the west and in the mountains with highs in the low 30s. There will be a few clouds around 4 tomorrow night while winds continue with lows in the mid-20s. More sunshine than clouds for the day on Sunday. It'll be another windy day with more isolated showers possible in the afternoon in the west and in the mountains with highs in the low 30s. Mostly sunny with winds diminishing on Monday with another chance for isolated showers during the afternoon in the west and in the mountains with highs back in the low 30s. From the Mellow FM Weather Center, I'm meteorologist Morgan Bolton.
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5: Live from NPR News in Washington, I'm Ryland Barton. The White House is telling Congress that the Iran war has ended, even though U.S. armed forces are still in the region. The message effectively skirts the May 1st legal deadline to gain approval from Congress to continue the war. That deadline was already set to pass without action from Republican lawmakers who are deferring to the president. Trump told reporters today he's not getting along with Iran's leadership.
6: It's a very disjointed leadership, and with that being said, they all want to make a deal, but they're all messed up.
5: Trump made it clear in the letter that the war may be far from over. Major tech companies, including Amazon and NVIDIA, are set to expand their classified military work. As NPR's Bobby Allen reports, the Trump administration announced new deals to tap leading Silicon Valley firms for battlefield operations.
7: Pentagon officials say Microsoft, Amazon, Google, OpenAI, and other companies will soon make the U.S. military an AI-first fighting force. The Pentagon's new deals mean cutting-edge AI tools will be used to generate target lists for military strikes and to analyze data before deploying lethal weapons. The deals come as Anthropic refuses to let the Defense Department use its technology for things like mass surveillance and autonomous drones. Anthropic's pushback has led to litigation and President Trump ordering the federal government to cut ties with the company. Trump officials are hoping the new deals with Silicon Valley's biggest players will lead to a compromise from Anthropic, which did not return a request for comment. Bobby Allen, NPR News.
5: Purdue Pharma, the pharmaceutical company behind the U.S. government, blamed by U.S. government officials for fueling the deadly U.S. opioid crisis, shut down today. The maker of OxyContin ceased to exist as part of a bankruptcy settlement valued at more than $7.4 billion. NPR's Brian Mann reports.
8: Purdue Pharma marketed OxyContin aggressively in ways the company later admitted were criminal, pleading guilty to federal charges twice. As part of a bankruptcy settlement, the firm's longtime owners, members of the Sackler family, will now lose all ownership and control. In a statement, New York State Attorney General Letitia James said the company that put profits over people is now shut down forever. Purdue Pharma's operations have been reorganized into a new nonprofit called NOAA Pharma. NOAA will operate under close government oversight and is barred from lobbying activities. The Sacklers, who've never admitted wrongdoing, are expected to make their first settlement installment payment of $1.5 billion before the end of this year. Brian Mann, NPR News.
5: A former Republican congressman and close friend of Secretary of State Marco Rubio has been convicted in connection with a secret $50 million lobbying campaign on behalf of Venezuela's socialist government during the first Trump administration. Jurors found David Rivera guilty on all counts, including failing to register as a foreign agent with the Justice Department and conspiracy to commit money laundering as part of his work for former President Nicolas Maduro's government. This is NPR News from Washington.
0: That was international news courtesy of the NPR. We now join Evan Hewitt for the very latest in sport.
9: From the Mellow FM Sports Center, good evening. I'm Evan Hewitt. Jamaican sprinter Elaine Thompson-Herah says while returning to the sport following a break due to Achilles injury has been challenging both mentally and physically. She is not one to subscribe to therapy and credits her return to her inner strength and support system. Thompson-Herah, who was speaking to reporters ahead of the World Athletics Relays in Gabon 2026, which will run from May 2 to 3 in Botswana, said her main focus this season is rebuilding following her break from the sport. Pop star Dua Lipa is not expected to perform at the heavyweight bout between Anthony Joshua and Tyson Fury later this year. Britain's Joshua 36 and Fury 37 have agreed terms for a long-awaited all-British contest targeted for the end of 2026. However, Saudi Arabia's General Entertainment Authority chairman Turki Al-Sheikh has suggested the fight could be jeopardized if Dua Lipa did not agree to perform as part of the event's promotion. It is unclear whether the remark was made in earnest or in jest, but it is understood that the 30-year-old singer was approached about performing but declined the offer and is not expected to be involved in the event. Dua Lipa is one of the world's most successful pop artists, with global hits including New Rules, Don't Start Now, and Levitating. A venue for Fury versus Joshua has yet to be finalized, although Wembley Stadium in October is understood to be the preferred option for organizers. Shanoia Douglas, the world under 20 leader in the women's 100 and 200 meters, is set to contest a double at the fifth staging of the Puma East Coast International Showcase inside Hughes Memorial Stadium at Morgan State University in Maryland, United States, tomorrow. The East Coast International Showcase, which is the brainchild of Jamaican Olympian Sanjay Eyre, is expected to feature more than 1,200 elite high school athletes from across the United States and the Caribbean competing in sprints, relays, and field events, say organizers. Holland High, Jamaica College, Excelsior High, and St. Andrew High School for Girls are the Jamaican schools set to participate. The 18-year-old Douglas will return to individual competition for the first time since she won the under-20 sprint double at the Carifta Games in Grenada almost a month ago. There she lowered her Jamaican under-20 record in the 200 meters to 22.11 seconds. Douglas was part of the Holland High team that competed in the high school girls' 4x100-meter relay at last weekend's 130th staging of the Penn Relays Carnival at Franklin Field in Philadelphia. Tuesday, August 11 has been marked as the date for the return of Caribbean Premier League cricket to Sabina Park following the announcement of the 2026 schedule of games. The venue will host four matches, with the first being between the new Jamaica Kingsmen franchise and Barbados Royals at 7 p.m. local time. 2 days later, the Kingsmen will host the Guyana Amazon Warriors on August 13 before games against title holders Trinbago Knight Riders on Saturday, August 15 and St. Kitts Nevis Patriots on Tuesday, August 18. This will be the first set of CPL matches to be played at Sabina Park since 2019. The Jamaica Kingsmen will open the CPL season against Antigua and Barbuda Falcons in St. Vincent on Friday, August 7. The 2026 edition will also mark several historic milestones for the tournament, as St. Vincent and the Grenadines will host CPL matches for the first time. At the other end of the tournament, Barbados will host the CPL final for the first time. 39 matches will be played from August 7 to September 20. Cricket West Indies CWI management expects the organization to incur a further loss of US$26 million this year before returning to profit in 2027 as the body grapples with the financial consequences of a lean tournament cycle and a men's team that won just one of 10 test matches in 2025. CWI views its finances through a four-year cycle tied to the scheduling of ICC World Cup tournaments, which drive significant spikes in hosting fees, ticketing, and media rights. In off-cycle years, revenues fall sharply while operating costs remain largely fixed. The West Indies men's team played 10 test matches in 2025, two against Pakistan, three against Australia, two against India, and three against New Zealand, winning one against Pakistan, drawing one with New Zealand, and losing eight, according to the annual report. The body contextualized the results as being the first away win for the West Indies against Pakistan in 35 years and the first draw with New Zealand in 12 years. Jamaican football fans are set for a rare and immersive experience as Guinness brings the iconic Premier League trophy to Kingston, transforming the island into a hub of global football culture for a special two-day activation. As the official bearer of the Premier League, Guinness is positioning the initiative as more than just a showcase. It's about connection. According to Sean Wallace, the moment reflects the brand's commitment to bringing fans closer to the game in meaningful ways. The visit will feature a series of curated events designed to immerse fans in the full matchday atmosphere, from pop-up photo opportunities with the trophy to large-scale watch parties and exclusive gatherings. The experience is intended to replicate the energy and prestige associated with the Premier League. As Mohamed Salah waved goodbye to the Anfield crowd on Saturday after getting injured, the manner of his reaction and that of all those in the ground suggested that deep down, both player and supporters knew it could be the final time. Thankfully for Liverpool supporters, the side's manager Arne Slot confirmed on Friday the Egyptian is expected to return to action before the end of the season after sustaining a minor muscle injury. For now, what is certain is Liverpool will head to Old Trafford this weekend without the man that has a formidable record against Manchester United. With 13 goals in 16 games against United, no player has scored more than Salah in the Premier League era against them. From the Malu FM Sports Centre, I'm Evon Hewitt.
0: Thank you so very much, Evon. And now to end this newscast, here is a recap of the headlines making major news at 6 p.m. on Mellow FM. Surgeries to resume at Black River Hospital in the next 2 weeks following the impact of Hurricane Melissa's passage. ITA celebrates reduction in road fatalities for the first quarter of this year. Prime Minister directs UDC to build parks in every parish, and Eastern Westmoreland MP describes government's handling of the Spark program as backward operation. And that's our news package for you. From the Mellow FM News Center, I'm Shelley Ann Hill. Continue to enjoy your evening.

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And with Huggies Snug and Dry, they don't have to. 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

0: 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It's therapy, and you're gonna love it. 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

mornings. Come to think, I never heard nothing like this before. My family back inside the reggae music vibe. Gonna rock you all the way up until 7 o'clock with this kind of vibe, you know? I hear the song I play like this before. Tinkar.

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